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0: states could not secede. And he said the states could not secede for one simple reason. By seceding, they would deny their citizens the citizenship of the national government as well. So they couldn't do it. That was his argument, the father of the Constitution. Well, of course, it took a civil war to put an exclamation mark on that. Excuse me. Cholera. Thank you for your call, my friend. We will be right back.
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0: young Harry Kissinger, who was a veteran of the Battle of the Bulge. We'll talk about that next hour as well with a author who's getting some great attention on this book. And then, of course, Bill Cleveland will join in. He is Bill on the road, and we'll check in with him. Phone numbers, 1-844-42-McGraw, 1-844-262-4729. We got some text messages. Peter in Hannibal, Missouri, texts in, "You've never had bad pizza? Try one with cauliflower crust. It'll change your mind." I have not had a pizza with cauliflower crust. That might be the exception that proves the rule. Maria Bartiromo is out at Fox Business. The Money Honey is out. Carrie in Dallas, Texas checks in. Maria Bartiromo should be the new Trump press secretary. That would be a, yeah, that's not a bad idea. Here's another one. Another report says that Bartiromo leaked something to the White House, an internal memo that said the text says don't repeat Trump's election lies. But there is a story out there that the memo was to Fox employees, don't give wind to the China trying to hack into the election of 2020. Remember when President Trump had the Oval Office speech to the country? Apparently there was a memo that went through Fox and said, don't talk about it. Maria Bartiromo apparently sent that to the White House, and there's speculation that that's why she was let go. Inquiring minds want to know. Stay right there. We'll talk a little barbecue with Terry Black next. America at Night, back in a moment.
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7: ABC News, I'm Dave Packer. Jury deadlock in the Lindsey Clancy trial. Her defense attorney suggesting a lone juror is not listening to the judge's instruction and is all that stands between the Massachusetts mother who killed her three children and a verdict of not guilty by reason of insanity.
8: The judge is expected to question that one holdout juror before the jury begins deliberations for a seventh day tomorrow. The concern is the one holdout could cause a mistrial and force this whole emotional, gut-wrenching case to be replayed.
7: ABC's Aaron Katursky. The Trump administration threatening to revoke the tax-exempt status of all private schools using race and admission, scholarships, or other education programs. Authorities in Minneapolis say Wednesday's mass shooting at a department building started outside during an arranged custody handoff. Police say the gunman died in a shootout with responding officers. In total, two residents killed, five other people were hurt, including three police officers. This is ABC News.
9: WSVA's local AccuWeather for Harrisonburg and the Shenandoah Valley. A thunderstorm in spots this evening that could produce flash flooding and damaging winds, the low of 68. Then on Friday, hot and humid with clouds and sun. Couple of afternoon thunderstorms that could produce hail and damaging winds. The high 92. Mostly cloudy Saturday. Not as warm, but still humid. A spotty afternoon thunderstorm. The high of 81. Partly sunny, pleasant.
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9: And less humid Sunday, the high 79. I'm AccuWeather meteorologist Jason Caterina on WSVA.
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And talk about anything under the sun. There's lots going on, so we'll get to all of that coming up. We're just getting started. America at Night here. Our executive director is Alex Hinton. Our engineer is Richard Good. I'm McGraw-Milhaven. This is America at Night on Westwood One.

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5: From ABC News, I'm Dave Packer. Tensions flare in the Lindsey Clancy trial. Her defense attorney saying one juror is refusing to follow the judge's instructions. ABC's Aaron Katursky.
6: The judge polled jurors individually to make sure they could follow his instructions, then reminded them of the law.
7: I want to remind you that you are required to follow my instructions on the law as I gave them to you.
6: When jurors were dismissed for the night, Clancy eyed them closely as they filed out of court.
5: Twice already, the jury said it can't agree if the Massachusetts mother is criminally responsible for killing her three children or if she was suffering from postpartum psychosis. The Trump administration making an urgent appeal to the Supreme Court to allow new postal service rules for mail-in ballots to take effect immediately. A federal judge temporarily blocking the changes, and North Carolina will start sending out ballots tomorrow. State Board of Elections Director Sam Hayes.
8: These are active legal proceedings, and we will allow the courts to resolve them. Our responsibility is to monitor those developments and make sure that North Carolina counties have clear guidance if anything changes.
5: The rules stem from President Trump's executive order aimed at restricting access to voting by mail. A candidate running for a seat in the Missouri State House has been charged with allegedly planting drugs in his primary opponent's car. That according to court records.
9: Thomas Ross, candidate for Missouri House District 161, allegedly had his then campaign manager plant cocaine in the car of his primary opponent, Louise Secker. Ross won the Republican primary and is currently running for state Senate. Court papers say Ross allegedly hatched the scheme in June. The former campaign manager provided the FBI with an audio recording of Ross, where they allegedly discussed the plot, with Ross quoted saying, "If you can pull it off, pull it off."
5: ABC's Chuck Severson. A Louisiana judge issuing a preliminary injunction allowing former NFL players to play with college teams. You're listening to ABC News.
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mark out your itinerary to show you things to see. Well, to see what's left. My gosh, they've butchered a lot of the stuff in that town, so it's losing a lot of authenticity, unfortunately. But the Grand Ole Opry House is there. So

0: features are unrelated to recent legal outcomes.
1: TikTok has yet to say if it'll make any other changes for teens after Instagram's parent company Meta last week agreed to impose daily screen time limits, block the app at night, and make other design updates for teens. This was part of that historic legal settlement over claims that the app was designed to get children addicted. Meta's full $18 billion penalty there does depend on TikTok, YouTube, and Snapchat also making changes to their apps. None of them have publicly committed to that so far. Elizabeth Schulze, ABC News, Washington.
0: Xbox implementing monthly time limits on cloud gaming for Game Pass subscribers. In a blog post, the company says they're adding the limits because their costs grow as more people play and play longer. Dave Packer, ABC News.
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3: WSVA's local AccuWeather for Harrisonburg and the Shenandoah Valley. A thunderstorm in spots this evening that could produce flash flooding and damaging winds, the low of 68. Then on Friday, hot and humid with clouds and sun, couple of afternoon thunderstorms that could produce hail and damaging winds, the high 92. Mostly cloudy Saturday, not as warm but still humid, a spotty afternoon thunderstorm, the high of 81. Partly sunny, pleasant and less humid Sunday, the high 79. I'm AccuWeather meteorologist Jason Caterina on WSVA.
4: 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As families gear up for final summer adventures, the Virginia Department of Transportation encourages motorists to plan ahead, stay alert, and keep safety top of mind throughout the Labor Day holiday weekend. Spokesman Ken Slack says VDOT will be suspending many highway work zones and lifting most lane closures on interstates and other major roads throughout the Commonwealth from noon tomorrow until noon on Tuesday, September 8th. For WSVA News, I'm Carolyn Unger.
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10: My name's Carl Weisecker, and I'm a mentor, a big brother with Big Brothers Big Sisters of Harrisonburg, Rockingham County. I've been a big brother three different times over the last 15 years. People ask me how much time it takes or why I became a big. It's really just a few hours a month. We always have a great time together, and I don't see it as something I have to do. It's something I get to do. And it isn't about time. It's about sharing.

0: for what I like to call at the tail end of the week in the mix. Oh, a skinny margarita would sound really good this long weekend because it's Labor Day weekend. And it may be you do the barbecue thing, you take a couple of extra days off, you chillax with the family, you play, I don't know, some pickleball, you watch some sports because across the board there's a ton, especially college football. And if you go to the movies, this is a childhood. This reminds me of my childhood because my brother texted me and he said, I really want to see this movie. And I said, what movie? Coyote versus Acme. You remember, don't you? Check it out.
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2: 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There's probably someone to blame.
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4: Wiley Coyote. 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
8: Acme! 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
7: Nothing is easy here.
9: We really have nothing.
10: We both know it would be very unpleasant if anything bigger were to become public.

0: After a dramatic day in court, the impasse is being blamed on a single holdout accused of refusing to follow the judge's instructions as they try to determine whether Clancy's criminally responsible for killing her children. The judge rejecting an attempt to remove that juror. U.S. casualties mounting in the war with Iran since late February. 18 American troops have been killed, nearly 800 wounded. And there were two intense rounds of attacks this week alone, but Vice President J.D. Vance says it's not a war.
1: I wouldn't call it a war. Right now, there is no active shooting. I recognize there have been places where this has flared up. Major combat operations, again, major combat operations lasted for about 6 weeks.
0: A 70-year-old woman is reportedly in critical condition after police near Daytona Beach say she entered their station and opened fire. She was wounded after leaving the building. This is ABC News.
2: WSVA's local AccuWeather for Harrisonburg and the Shenandoah Valley. A thunderstorm in spots this evening that could produce flash flooding and damaging winds, the low of 68. Then on Friday, hot and humid with clouds and sun, a couple of afternoon thunderstorms that could produce hail and damaging winds, the high 92. Mostly cloudy Saturday, not as warm but still humid, a spotty afternoon thunderstorm, the high of 81. Partly sunny, pleasant.
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0: games, did Monday Night Football for a period of time on ABC and other things like that. Was in movies, was in all the funny movies with Leslie Nielsen, the cop movies there. And then stuff came out, and we all said, ooh, I don't know. This doesn't seem like the O.J. we know. Well, somebody apparently went back and looked at some people who have been contestants on game shows over the years.
1: Mm-hmm.
0: And guess what? Apparently, some of them were real-life killers.
1: Really?
0: Yeah. Apparently, there was a guy who was on Family Feud in 2020. He was convicted of murdering his wife in 2023. Another guy was on the dating game back in 1978. His name was Rodney Alcala. The exact number of victims that it's alleged that he murdered, but it's speculated to be around 130. A mass murderer. Also, a Wheel of Fortune contestant a couple of years ago, in 2004, she was found guilty of murdering her two children. A two-time champion of Jeopardy in 1989, sentenced to life without parole for murdering his wife in 1994. And a guy who was on To Tell the Truth back in 1972 killed five people, a couple in 1977, another couple in 1980, and a stepson in 1996. He wasn't taken into custody until 2009. Now, I don't know why this surprises me. You know, it's every walk of life. And I mean, when you do the screening for that stuff, that's not the questions you ask, you know, people. And a lot of it happens, you know, after they make their appearances. But I guarantee you, somebody's going to write a book about it, and there's going to be a movie about it. Because we can already see the title for the movie, can't we, Frank?
1: Oh, yeah.
0: Game Show Killer. Can see
1: it's a
0: it
1: Lifetime
0: now.
1: Movie. Already it is, in the works.
0: It is a Lifetime. 6:52 at WSVA. Dave Riggert has sports next.
1: Right now, we've got a chance for you to win tickets. The Shenandoah Valley Music Festival presents a special night with the music of the Eagles tomorrow night. Hotel California, the original Eagles tribute band, along with special guest by Robbie Lyman, coming up tomorrow night, 7 p.m. at the Shenandoah Valley Music Festival in Orkney Springs. These are lawn seats, but we are giving you a chance to win two tickets. You can buy lawn seats for $58 each, or you can win two tickets right now if you are caller 25 at 540-433-9782. Caller 25 will win two tickets to see the Eagles tribute band tomorrow night. You'll need to pick up the tickets today during business hours here at WSBA. The number to call, 540.
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6: Let's take a look at sports. I am Dave Rigger. The James Madison football team kicks off its season tomorrow at noon against Liberty on WSVA. But tonight, the Bridgewater College football team will open up its season on the road at Stevenson over in Maryland. And that kickoff is set for 7 o'clock. It's week 2 of the high school football season tonight. And our game of the week has Spotswood playing host to Wilson Memorial on WSVA. Elsewhere tonight, Rocktown plays at Stanton. TA entertains Rockbridge. Broadway plays host to Strasburg. East Rock's at home against Central. Riverheads is hosting Alta Vista. Waynesboro goes to Monticello. Stewart's Draft travels to Luray. Ford is at Clark County, and Page County entertains Perry McClure. In high school volleyball last night, Harrisonburg lost to Central in 4 sets, while Spotswood beat Western Albemarle 3-1. East Rockingham swept Page County. Fort Defiance beat Allegheny 3-1. Stewart's Draft swept Riverheads. Buffalo Gap outlasted Stanton in 5 sets. Wilson Memorial beat Rockbridge County 3-0, and Strasburg swept Stonewall Jackson. And the James Madison volleyball team lost in 4 sets at number 19 North Carolina last night as they dropped to 2-1 this season. That's a look at sports. I'm Dave Rickert.
2: Thank you, Dave. Sports brought to you this morning by Paul Oball Ford in Stanton. Are you ready? WSVA time is 7:26 and time for business news. 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
7: Let them help you create a lasting tribute to your loved one. 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Hartman Memorials, working for those who loved and remembered.
8: I'm Dom Savino with Your Money Now. The world's biggest sovereign wealth fund is planning to cut its holdings of government bonds as it tries to make greater returns. The proposed changes from Norway's enormous wealth fund would most affect its holdings of U.S. treasuries. It comes at a very sensitive time for American government bonds. Long-dated yields, like the 10-year and 30-year treasury, are at decade highs. Car safety regulators have opened an audit of about 1,000 Tesla vehicles, headlining one of the carmaker's new initiatives. Officials are taking a closer look at the technical data Tesla used to claim its two-seater Cybercabs comply with federal safety standards. The Cybercabs debuted in Austin, Texas yesterday, the latest step in Tesla's robotaxi service. On Wall Street, futures are mixed, with investors waiting on the federal government's monthly jobs report. It's expected to continue what's been a trend of slow job growth this summer. But still, stocks are on pace to post another winning week. That's Your Money Now.
2: Brought to you this morning by Hartman Memorials. Honor those you love by having Hartman.
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3: WSVA's local AccuWeather for Harrisonburg and the Shenandoah Valley. Another hot, humid day expected with partly sunny skies. Could see a couple of thunderstorms this afternoon, and those storms could reach severe levels. The high at 90 to 95 today. Winds will be northwest, 4 to 8 miles per hour. Partly cloudy, fog developing tonight. Humid with a low at 68. Mostly cloudy, not as hot tomorrow. Still humid. A thunderstorm in spots and a high at 83. Sunday and Labor Day Monday, partly sunny, mid and upper 70s. Right now, 72 and sunny. 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
5: Let's take a look at sports. I am Dave Riggert, and the James Madison football team kicks off its season tomorrow at noon against Liberty on WSBA. But tonight, the Bridgewater College football team will open up its season on the road at Stevenson over in Maryland, and that kickoff is set for 7 o'clock. It's week two of the high school football season tonight, and our game of the week has Spotswood playing host to Wilson Memorial on WSBA. Elsewhere tonight, Rocktown plays at Stanton. TA entertains Rockbridge. 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East Rock's at home against Central. Riverheads is hosting Alta Vista. Waynesboro goes to Monticello. Stewart's Draft travels to Luray. Ford is at Clark County, and Page County entertains Perry McClure. In high school volleyball last night, Harrisonburg lost to Central in four sets, while Spotswood beat Western Albemarle 3-1. East Rockingham swept Page County. Fort Defiance beat Allegheny 3-1. Stewart's Draft swept Riverheads. Buffalo Gap outlasted Stanton in five sets. Wilson Memorial beat Rockbridge County 3-0. And Strasburg swept Stonewall Jackson. And the James Madison volleyball team lost in...
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13: From ABC News, I'm Sherry Preston. As we head into the Labor Day weekend, millions of Americans are hitting the road and filling their gas tanks with fuel that costs significantly more than it did last year at this time. ABC's Matt Rivers says gas costs more than a dollar a gallon more than it cost last Labor Day.
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1: 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And if anybody wants more information, I can reach at 540-908-1579.
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0: 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Our number is 540-433-9782. 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
12: Good morning.
0: Morning.
12: Yes, I'd like to advertise for a yard sale tomorrow. It is being held at 8137 Daphne Road in Broadway. We have a lot of items. We actually have two buildings practically full of a lot of different items. For more information, you can call at 540 a 2

0: 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And the time is from 7 until 2.
1: Very good. That's a number again is 540-820-7087 for more information on the yard sale.
0: Yes. Thank you.
1: Thank you. Appreciate it. WSVA, you're on the radio.
2: Hello.
1: Hi there.
2: Yes, I have a Town and Country furniture lift chair. It's like new, only used about 2 weeks. I paid $1,600 for it. I will take $700. Phone number is 540-487-8774.
1: 540-487-8774.
2: Correct.
1: Thank you. Mm-hmm. Bye. WSVA, go right ahead. You're on the radio.
3: Hey, good morning. How are you?
1: Fantastic.
3: All right, let's do this all over again. 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Because we will not throw away any reasonable offer. 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
1: 540-705-6569.
3: That's correct. 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
1: Thanks. 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
3: Bye-bye.
1: 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Go right ahead.
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1: Morning.
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10: ABC News, I'm Sherry Preston. The defense in the Lindsey Clancy trial again calling for one juror to be dismissed.
11: He is not being honest with you at the sidebar. I would go so far as to reluctantly say that the individual has made a false statement under oath to this court. There has to be an issue.
10: Clancy's attorney, Kevin Reddington, despite that, the judge rejected a call to dismiss that juror. Other members of the jury have said twice now that they are deadlocked. Diesel fuel has hit a record price, soaring to an average of $5.85 a gallon for the first time. The war with Iran, the main reason why. Gas prices more than $1 a gallon higher than they were last Labor Day weekend. A surprise rebound in the jobs market. Employers added 162,000 jobs in August. The Labor Department reports hiring far exceeding the 65,000 jobs forecasters had expected. The report, plus high inflation, leading more speculations interest rates could rise. This is ABC News.
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1: Right now on area roads, the good news is no accidents, backups, or delays being reported by VDOT. If you see traffic trouble, please let us know. Call WSVA's Traffic and News Tip Line at 540-214-2500.
7: Team winds, a high of 93. Partly cloudy, some fog late tonight, too. Humid with the low down to 68. For Saturday, mostly cloudy, not as hot, but still humid with an afternoon thunderstorm in spots, the high of 83. Partly sunny, plus and less humid on Sunday with the high of 77. I'm AccuWeather meteorologist Jason Caterina on WSVA.
1: Thank you, Jason. Right now, we've got 81 degrees under sunny skies at WSVA. 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
8: For News Talk 92.1 and 550 WSVA, I'm Lyndon Kaiser. The impact of Wednesday's shooting at Westwood Hills Elementary School sent shockwaves from area students and parents to school administrators outside the Waynesboro Public School System. Harrisonburg City Schools Chief of Staff Sal Romero said on early mornings that when news of the incident began to emerge, the division made sure essential information from law enforcement on the scene in Waynesboro made it to concerned parents in Harrisonburg.
12: We make sure that we inform our community, our staff, and our families. We send out communications in the middle of the day to let them know that this was going on and that we were in communication with HPD and that we knew that we, at that point, we were not in any imminent danger.
8: Romero says the healing process for students directly impacted by the shooting will require parents to trust schools, for school counselors and psychologists to be well-trained, and for students to feel free to express their feelings. The Virginia Department of Agriculture and Consumer Services held a groundbreaking ceremony this week for the Virginia Regional Animal Health Laboratory's expansion. Virginia Secretary of Agriculture and Forestry Katie Frazier spoke at the event and said these improvements to the animal health labs are critical to safeguard the agriculture industry, which contributes $80 billion to the economy.
13: By upgrading this infrastructure, expanding lab testing throughout, modernizing diagnostic technologies, and lab support system that directly supports our livestock, poultry, and food safety systems across Virginia.
8: Frazier added that at a time when pressures are continuing to mount on animal health professionals, livestock and poultry industries, and consumer protections, these investments cannot be coming at a better time. If you're heading out for Labor Day weekend, timing could make a big difference. Morgan Dean with AAA says the heaviest traffic is expected this afternoon between 2 and 7, with similar congestion possible on the return trip Monday evening. He also encourages travelers in Virginia to anticipate extra traffic around James Madison University and Virginia Tech Saturday, as both schools host home football games. Dean says leaving early remains the best.
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8: As families gear up for final summer adventures, the Virginia Department of Transportation encourages motorists to plan ahead, stay alert, and keep safety top of mind throughout the Labor Day holiday weekend. Spokesman Ken Slack says VDOT will be suspending many highway work zones and lifting most lane closures on interstates and other major roads throughout the Commonwealth from noon today until noon on Tuesday, September 8th.
17: We can't do it everywhere. Like if we're doing a

0: bridge replacements or something like that. We've got concrete barrier in place. We can't just move that for a couple of days, but where we can, we lift those lane closures to help smooth holiday travel to get you over the river and through the woods a little quicker.
1: Slack adds for folks to check out the department's travel advisories for latest alerts around the state on their website. Multi-award-winning journalist Jim Acosta has been named as the keynote speaker of the Harrisonburg-Rockingham Democratic Committee's annual Labor Day celebration dinner. Acosta will join Democratic 6th District Congressional candidate Beth Macy and Democratic U.S. Senator Mark Warner for the event. Acosta, a CNN senior White House correspondent, is a James Madison University graduate and has received the Ronald Carrier Distinguished Alumni Award, which is the JMU Alumni Association's highest honor. Acosta is also a former news anchor here at WSVA. The event is at 6 o'clock Sunday evening at the Hotel Madison Shenandoah Grand Ballroom. 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
2: 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This is the Tag Sale. Phone lines are open, 540-433-9782. WSVA, good morning. You're on the radio.
13: Yeah, I got two items. I still got the tree in the yard. It needs cut down. Tree firewood. Bring a chainsaw. And then I got another air purifier. It's $20. Runs good. You call me at 540-405-9762.
2: 540-405-9762?
13: Yes.
2: Okay. Very good. We appreciate your call.
13: That's it.
2: All right. Bye. Thanks. WSVA, good morning. You're on the radio.
14: Good morning, Mr. Britt. How are you this fine morning?
2: I'm fine. How are you, sir?
14: Good. Fine. Great to talk to you.

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1: Yes, sir. Have a good day.
2: Thanks. Appreciate it. 540-433-9782. 540-433-9782. 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We're burning daylight. We're running out of time. 540-433-9782.
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2: Let's see if we can sneak in one final call. 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
10: Yes. Hey, I'm looking for a house to rent. I don't know. 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My number is going to be 540. 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
6: WSVA's local AccuWeather for Harrisonburg and the Shenandoah Valley. Partly sunny and hot with a couple of thunderstorms this afternoon that could produce hail and damaging winds. A high of 93. Partly cloudy tonight, some fog forming late. It'll be humid still, the low only down to 68. Then Saturday, mostly cloudy, not as hot, but still humid. A thunderstorm in spots for the afternoon, the high 83. Partly sunny, pleasant and less humid Sunday. Gorgeous day with the high 77. I'm AccuWeather meteorologist Jason Caterina on WSVA.
7: 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We are WSVA.
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10: $93,451.06.
8: Way to go. How long did that take?
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8: Good. 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
8: Excellent. Ooh, nice. What do you guys do for a living?
10: I am a Baptist pastor.
8: Awesome.
9: Very nice. So great, you guys. Congratulations. What was the $93,000?
10: It was 3 personal loans, 2 credit cards, and a family loan.
8: Wow. Okay.
9: All of cool. It. Just the normal stuff.
10: Normal stuff.
8: So what happened 2 years ago that made you go, enough already, and do all this Ramsey stuff thing?
11: So our daughter took Rachel's high school class, actually.
9: Oh, yeah.
11: In her school, and she kept coming home and going, Rachel says we need to do this. Rachel says to do that.
9: That's such an influencer. Not Dave says.
11: So
9: Rachel says.
11: He started looking into the Ramsey, and then... he got hooked.
10: I liked Dave's direct approach. I guess that's the pastor in me. And I started listening to the podcast and read the book in one sitting. And I did what you're not supposed to do. I went to my wife and I said, we're doing this. I don't care And

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3: I'm Dan Loney with Your Money Now. New Apple CEO John Ternus has told their company employees that a huge launch is coming next week. This comes as the tech giant gets ready for its annual hardware event. Some reports say there could be more than 10 new devices announced next week, including a foldable iPhone. Apple shares are down 2% so far today. The Trump administration appears to be targeting credit monitoring companies Equifax and TransUnion. Federal Housing Finance Agency Director Bill Pulte saying in a post on X late Thursday that the companies have been overcharging Americans for too long. He added that, quote, this will end soon, end quote. Shares of both companies are down around 9%. Wall Street continues to pull back after a better-than-expected jobs report where 162,000 jobs were added during the month of August. The Dow Industrial Average right now is off by about 250 points. The NASDAQ is off by 100. West Texas crude down a half of 1% at 91.
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5: It's Friday. That means we talk to Emily Winter with Harrisonburg Downtown Renaissance. She'll run down everything happening this weekend in downtown Harrisonburg. Plus, we'll tell you the top 10 things that age you the fastest. We'll also have news, traffic, weather, and sports. That's Late Afternoon.
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5: /12:24 at WSVA. It is currently 90 degrees. Factor in the 64% relative humidity. The heat index makes it feel like 101. So be careful out there. But again, the good news is, as we got to get through today, and then tomorrow we kind of get a break with highs on Saturday, 83. Not bad. Sunday's a Chamber of Commerce day. Less humid, sunny, pleasant, high 77. Labor Day Monday, partly sunny, 78. Chance of showers Tuesday, a little warmer, a high 83. So there you go. Just again, hopefully we'll beat the heat today, and then we get a break starting tomorrow. We have problems with Bill O'Reilly. Coming up at the bottom of the hour, it is ABC.

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1: 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In Virginia, state-graded feeder cattle, mostly $10 to $44 lower. 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
3: And some stories coming your way at the bottom of the hour. The Harrisonburg Police Department is seeking information from the public regarding last weekend's shooting at the 1200 block of Devon Lane. Also, Verizon has notified customers that communications company has filed an application with the Federal Communications Commission to discontinue copper-based landline phone service in Virginia. And analysts forecast this weekend may be the most expensive Labor Day holiday on record. 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
4: This is a special report from ABC News. This afternoon in Plymouth, Massachusetts, a mistrial officially declared in the case of Lindsay Clancy. ABC's Aaron Katursky is there.
5: There was a tense hush in the courtroom as the jury filed in. Judge William Sullivan intended to declare a mistrial. Defense attorney Kevin Reddington asked him again to inquire of a holdout juror who he blamed for days of deadlock. The judge declined. The jury came in. The judge said he was going to declare a mistrial. One juror put her head in her hands, appearing upset. Other jurors looked frustrated. Some simply looked defeated.
4: Clancy, who's admitted to killing her three children, is now being returned to a mental health facility. Her case has drawn national attention over the issue of postpartum mental health. Judge William Sullivan has set September 29th as the date for the court to come back and talk about next steps. This is ABC News.
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2: Well, let's get an update on these disabled vehicles. One is on Interstate 81 southbound at mile marker 243. Looking at the VDOT camera, the tow truck is there, the rollback is there, it's an RV, so hopefully that'll be cleared in just a little bit. Meanwhile, traffic is backed up on 81 South going through Harrisonburg, so 81 South starting at around mile marker 246, so my math is right. It's about a 3-mile backup. And again, it's due to a disabled RV on the side of the road. Traffic does get by using the travel lanes, but there is a slowdown there. Now, another problem at the northern end of the listening area, Interstate 81 southbound, mile marker 300. It's a multi-vehicle crash. And that is on the shoulder, but again, that is causing some problems too. I'll click on the camera at the 8166 interchange, and it is slow going on 81 South as well as 66 West for those trying to get to 81 South. So big delays there at what I call Malfunction Junction. Reminds me of the old song, Malfunction Junction, What's Your Function? Well, it's log jams is what that function is. But anyway, if you're seeing it and we're not saying it, call the WSVA traffic tip line, 540-214-2500. Give us a call and let us know.
6: WSVA's local AccuWeather weather for Harrisonburg and the Shenandoah Valley. Partly sunny and hot with a couple of thunderstorms this afternoon that could produce hail and damaging winds, a high of 93. Partly cloudy tonight, some fog forming late. It'll be humid still, the low only down to 68. Then Saturday, mostly cloudy, not as hot, but still humid. A thunderstorm in spots for the afternoon, the high 83. Partly sunny, pleasant and less humid Sunday. Gorgeous day with the high 77. I'm AccuWeather meteorologist Jason Caterina on WSVA.
2: The temperature is 93 degrees. Let's factor in the old 52% relative humidity, and the heat index makes it feel like 102 hot ones. The barometric pressure is falling, 29.93. Winds have shifted out of the south now, 1 to 2 miles an hour under mostly sunny skies. It's funny that the sun is shining outside the WSVA studios, but when I click on that camera at the 8166 interchange, it is raining. 334 at WSVA. 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
3: 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The Harrisonburg Police Department is seeking information from the public regarding last weekend's shooting in the 1200 block

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2: Major problem on Interstate 81 northbound, mile marker 260 in northern Rockingham County. Vehicle crash with the north right lane and the right shoulder closed. Traffic is backed up. I'm going to click on the VDOT camera at the Broadway Mosey exit. That's 257. And moving a little bit better, but still the back up there, it slows down. I'll click on this camera at mile marker 255. Start slowing down there as well. It is moving better, but expect delays on 81 as you pass the Broadway Mosey exit. Further north, they're still dealing with that crash on Interstate 81 south. Mile marker 300, just south of the 8166 interchange. And it's on the shoulder, but it is slowing down traffic. Ah, look at that. Ooh, the interchange at 81 and 66. It is a crawl. Major delays. Let's see here. I'll go click on the VDOT camera at the Middletown exit. Oh, I can see all the people getting off at the Middletown exit. So if you haven't passed the Stevens City exit, get off at the Stevens City exit and take 11. There's big delays as you approach the 8166 interchange. If you're seeing it, and we're not saying it, call the WSVA traffic tip line.

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2: 522 at WSVA. It is 77 degrees. Time now to check traffic and weather.
1: WSVA all-day traffic is provided by Door Gorilla. 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
2: Well, let's get an update on the crash at mile marker 300. It's Interstate 81 southbound, mile marker 300, just south of the 8166 interchange. It's on the shoulder, but traffic is backed up as I click on the camera at the 8166 interchange, and it is a mess on 81 south as well as 66 west. Trying to get onto 81 south, it is just slow going there at what I term malfunction junction. And we got a new problem on Interstate 64 westbound, just over the mountain at mile marker 102 in Albemarle County. It's a vehicle crash. And let's see here. I know they got cameras nearby there. Oh, I'm going to click on this here camera that's right beside the so-called crash site. And not too bad. Traffic's moving okay, so it doesn't look like traffic's being affected by the crash at mile marker 102. If you're seeing it and we're not saying it, call the WSVA traffic tip line. It is 540-214-2500. Give us a call and let us know.
3: WSVA's local AccuWeather for Harrisonburg and the Shenandoah Valley. Partly cloudy tonight. It remains warm and humid with some fog forming late. The low down to 68. Saturday, mostly cloudy. Not as hot, but still humid. A thunderstorm in spots for the afternoon. The high of 83. Sunday, looking like the best of the holiday weekend. Partly sunny, pleasant and less humid with the high of 77. Labor Day Monday, couple of morning showers. Otherwise, partly sunny. The high of 78. I'm AccuWeather meteorologist Jason Caterina on WSVA.
2: It is 77 degrees, relative humidity 75%, the barometric pressure steady at 30.00. Winds have died down, but man, has it gotten dark. It is overcast outside the WSVA studios. Not raining yet, but it looks like it could come at any moment. 525 at WSVA, time for sports. Here's Dave Riggert.
4: 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Elsewhere around the area here in week number two, Rocktown's on the road. They play at Stanton. Turner Ashley plays host to Rockbridge County. Broadway's at home. They get Strasburg tonight. East Rockingham entertains Central. Riverheads is hosting Alta Vista this evening. Waynesboro goes to Monticello. Stuart Straff goes to Luray. Fort Defiance is on the road. They play at Clark County. And Page County entertains Perry McClure this evening. The Bridgewater College football team opens its season tonight as they travel to Stevenson over in Maryland. Eagles head coach Scott Lem expects a challenge.
5: They've been a group that offensively has an attacking mindset. They are ready to throw the deep shot at any time on any down and distance. They have consistently recruited really well. It's a nice facility up there, as well as a defensive unit that really flies around. And so their coordinator returns defensively, so we would anticipate the same mindset continuing. And this is a team like us that has high expectations going into every year.
4: Bridgewater will kick off at Stevenson coming up this evening at 7 o'clock. The James Madison football team kicks off its season tomorrow when they host Liberty inside Bridge Forest Stadium. Duke's head coach Billy Napier talks about keys for his team against the Flames.
6: I think starting fast is a big part of the game. You know, if we can get off to a good start and get the crowd engaged, this is an old school game. Run the ball, stop the run. Turnovers will be key. You know, just the concept of playing clean, make them earn everything that they get, don't give them anything, if we can just be sound. And then I do think that red zone finish is key. 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
4: JMU and Liberty will kick off at noon on Saturday inside Bridge Forest Stadium. Our pregame begins at 11 o'clock right here on WSVA, also online at rocktownnow.com. The Virginia Tech football team begins its season tomorrow night at Lane Stadium. The Hokies host VMI at 7:30. You can listen to that game on ESPN Harrisonburg. Tonight, the JMU men's soccer team's on the road. They play at Princeton. The Dukes are 1-2 so far this season, and that kickoff is set for 7 o'clock this evening in Princeton, New Jersey. And a major league

0: again, like everybody else who has an opinion outside the courtroom, no, I don't think the death penalty. Some people do. But I certainly think manslaughter. 11 of those 12 jurors were prepared to let her go scot-free. Except for that one juror who's a male, and he's being attacked because he's a male. He's being attacked by this defense lawyer for not following the law. The judge didn't say he didn't follow the law. This defense lawyer. This defense lawyer wanted him removed and replaced with another juror and wanted an appeal based on this one juror. This is what they do. This guy takes it too far. He's a sleazeball. And the case, at least in this level, at this time, is over. It can be, again, retried. He's still out there trashing that juror. And as I said, putting a target on his back. And I say that, from my perspective, that one juror had it right. She's certainly guilty of something. I'll be right back.
1: Mark Levin.
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midfield to the 46. 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Third down and a country mile for